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1: Duncan's hat-trick, it's interesting though, I never scored an hat-trick, but people always reckon, you know. You know, he must have scored an hat-trick millions of times. Mm. But it's advertising for you. But come over, I'll give you a special discount. We got poppers, we got some good lager, local brew. Mm-hmm. So yeah, just pop over. Dodie, is it?
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0: Burning Down the House, Talking Heads. 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
1: And David, you played it in 1994 and I was there. It's kind of a legendary gig here in the history of concerts in Reykjavík.
2: We played at the movie theater.
1: Yes, it was really good.
2: Yeah.
1: I loved it.
2: Oh, good. Yes, and I remember Einar and those guys were the promoters.
1: Einar Örn.
2: Yeah, they were doing a promotion for the show. I'm not sure. I think maybe they just started doing that.
1: Yeah. And do you have any good memories from that show, from that trip? It was actually two shows.
2: Yeah, I loved it. I had a great time. I loved meeting those guys and hanging out. And then we traveled. We did a little bit of sightseeing, not very much, but enough so I could say, oh, yes, I have to come back.
1: Uh-huh.
2: And hanging out with those guys was a lot of fun.
1: Yeah.
2: Everyone seemed to have their own projects going on.
1: Yeah. And you have been back, of course. You were here a couple of years ago taking part in the Reykjavik Arts Festival, isn't it?
2: Oh, yeah, that was fun.
1: Yeah.
2: Really enjoyed that. I was really happy with the these pieces on the window of the Modern Art Museum.
1: Yeah.
2: That I was very happy with the way those came out.

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1: Another thing, I read that you write for write about cycling in the New York Times.
2: That was maybe one year ago, yes.
1: Yeah.
2: Well, I had written a book about cycling and cycling in different cities, and it was really a book about cities, and I used the fact that I had ridden a bicycle in many different cities as a way of talking about these cities. And about a year ago, New York was going to have this bike share program, mm-hmm. which they now have, but it was supposed to happen a year ago. And so I wrote a piece for the New York Times saying, oh, I've tried this system in other countries, other cities, in Washington and London and Paris and other places, and mm-hmm. I said, it works really well, this is what it does, and this is the effect that it has on the city. It's not only about recreation, it's about solving kind of transportation problems.
1: Mm-hmm.
2: But the program didn't happen a year ago. So my article was maybe a little bit early.
1: Okay.
2: But it did happen now.
1: Mm-hmm.
2: Now.
1: Mm-hmm. Have you bicycled here in Iceland?
2: Yes, I have. The first, I think it was the time when we did the concert.
1: Mm-hmm.
2: I brought a bicycle. But I wasn't being adventurous. I only cycled around Reykjavik. And it was a small folding bicycle.
1: Yeah.
2: I think this time we'll go by car because we want to go a little bit further. And I've seen people riding across the country on bicycles. It just seems very hard.
1: Yes, it must be really hard.
2: But people are still doing it. Mountains, and then it can rain at any moment.
1: Yes. And the wind and the rain and everything.
2: Yes.
1: But still they go, and more and more. More and more people.
2: Yeah. Mm-hmm.

0: Fantastic. Absolutely fantastic, David.
1: Great. Thank you.
0: Thank you very much for your time and have a nice day.
1: You too.
0: Yeah, thank you. Bye-bye.

0: next contestant is Ninja.
1: Hi.
0: Make some noise for Ninja.
2: Thank you very much, ladies and gentlemen.